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Hey, you and I are past halfway through the work week right now. So thanks so much for celebrating that with me. I'm Ben. I'll be with you until the end of the night. Here's Phil Wickham.

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Hey, you're never too old to start something new. 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It's Matthew West.

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0: 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That was Crowder with Somebody Prayed. I'm Ben, and maybe you agree that if summer had a taste, it would be like watermelon or something. I think that's about right, but what about the best summer smell? I mean, I can think of a few things off the top of my head. I don't really think it's algae from a nearby lake. That's too gross, right? But maybe chlorine from your local pool. Nah, that still feels wrong, but I think the real answer is grilling from a summer barbecue. Because out of all the smells you can smell this summer, you know, sunscreen, fresh cut grass, I think barbecue is the one that actually smells the best.
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0: 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Hey, I'm Ben, and it's just past 8 p.m., but it's never too late to slow down and check in with God if you need it. Here's a chance to do that. It's I'm They.
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You can't

0: 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Hey, I'm Ben, and that was Brandon Lake with Hard Fought Hallelujah. And it is Wednesday night, so to break up our week, how about you and I play a little game together?
1: Hey, who's making that noise?
0: So if you haven't noticed, I've kind of been trying to choose animals associated with summer for you to guess, but this one I've started associating with summer because I keep seeing them in the morning when I go for runs. So that is my first hint for you. You can find this animal around Omaha. My second hint for you is that these mammals are known for rapidly growing teeth. And my third hint for you is that they make this noise. Think you got it? Text me your answer at 402-342-5424, and I'll let you know if you're right after this next song.
1: Think you know what animal Ben's thinking of?
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0: 7. Hey, I'm Ben, and if you're looking to break up your week with a little game, before that last song, I asked you what animal you thought I was thinking of. You think you got it? This animal is local to Omaha. I've kind of seen them on my runs in the morning. It's a mammal who's known for its front teeth, and it makes this noise. Yeah, super cute sounding. It is a bunny or a rabbit. Apparently, those are two words for the same animal. Did not know that before looking it up. But no matter what you call them, thanks for playing.
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0: God loves telling stories, and you know, there's a Bible full of history of the ways that God showed up for his people.
1: Jamie McDonald, the story behind the song.
0: Just when you thought all odds were stacked against you, he shows up and does miracles. He does the unthinkable. And you know, there's so many instances in my life where I can look back and say, he really has never ever failed me. This song, Ain't No Way, is just all about that declaration. There's no way you're gonna let me down. You've been there for me time and time again. There's not one time that you failed me, and you're gonna show up for me now.
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0: came from the realization, I think, that when someone says, how are you? I just go, oh, I'm fine.
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0: For me personally, when I wrote this, I was not fine. A lot of things were going down. I'd lost a couple people that were super close to me, and it was the middle of a tour, so I was physically exhausted, and I didn't want to keep feeling like that without being honest with the people around me. And so the chorus is a super vulnerable, but could you lift me up, right? To ask the people around you for that kind of help. I hope it does for the listener what it did for me, because that's why we did it.
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0: Life 100.7. That was Emerson Day with Get Behind Me. I'm Ben, and listen to this story from Tina. She says she was at a very low place in her life, but she heard a song from Toby Mac at just the right time. She was driving around, and she heard the song come on, and she heard that she matters through the song, and that she was able to help her family through their difficulties. Now, I'm not really sure what song it was by Toby Mac. I have some guesses, but you know, you make that possible with your support of Life 100.7. 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

0: 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That was Colton Dixon with Up and Up. I'm Ben, and Serial Drive 2026 is well underway. 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

0: with us having so many choices in life, so many paths we can take, we do come to realize that our only hope is in Jesus. Hey, what's going on, fam? This is John Reddick, and I want to share with you the story behind my new song, The Way. In the chorus, we actually say, it's for the saint, it's for the sinner, it's for the world today. Jesus is our only hope. And so we just want to spread that in the church, in the street. We want to spread it everywhere that Jesus is the way, he's the truth, he's the life.
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0: Life 100.7. That was Megan Woods with The Truth. I'm Ben, and have you ever been proud of something that you've created before? I definitely have. I'm sure you have as well. I mean, even just thinking about mowing the lawn, of just seeing how good the lawn looks after I've mowed it, I get really proud about that. And I know it's probably a really silly example, but it's pretty awesome to know that God loves you and I like his own creation, because he did create you and I, and to know even a fraction of that love is pretty awesome. I'll leave you tonight with a bit more encouragement from Psalm 139:14 that just kind of proves that you and I are known and loved by God. It says, "I praise you because I am fearfully and wonderfully made. Your works are wonderful. I know that full well." See you next time.
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0: Hey guys, it's Tarion. I am so excited for y'all to hear my new single, Testimony. This song means so much because I believe it is the story of every believer. We have all experienced the same miracle, and I think that miracle is our souls being redeemed from death to life, where we are left with no choice but to look in the mirror and proclaim to the world that I am a living, breathing testimony, all because of what the Lord has done. Can't wait for you guys to hear it and sing it over your lives.
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2: 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In 1 Kings 21, King Ahab had power, wealth, and a palace, yet he became consumed by one vineyard he did not own. When Naboth, the owner of the vineyard, refused to sell it, Ahab sulked and he refused to eat. But the story didn't end there. Ahab's wife Jezebel arranged Naboth's murder so he could take what he wanted. That's the danger of coveting. Coveting tells us peace is one possession away. 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When we embrace the truth that God owns it all, envy loses its power to promise what only God can provide. 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
4: Have you ever met a chronic complainer? 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

0: Hey everyone, I'm Chris from Elevation Worship. Our new song, Alleluia, is built on one simple truth. I didn't wake up today by accident. I've been gifted another day by God, and I get to choose what to do with it. And this song shouts,
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2: Happy morning.
3: Hello. The sunrise is so cool today. It's a little weird, but it's not pink, but it's so cool.
2: Lindsay mentioning the sunrise. What does she look forward to each morning? Can you guess?
3: Well, at least there's sunshine.
2: That's true.
3: That's it.
2: That's very true. Hopefully you're waking up ready for a beautiful sunrise, just looking forward to your day. Maybe there's some stuff that's coming that you're kind of like, I don't know about. I hope you're encouraged today. Yeah. I hope the music you hear today, the conversation lifts you up. That's our prayer for you. Definitely. Here as well. Well, however the day is starting, whether you've seen the sunrise or not, right, let's go ahead and start this day off the best way possible by going to God in prayer.
3: God, help us to take rest in you today. I know that things are... There are struggles that we're dealing with right now. I know that traffic can be an issue and turn our moods a little negative. I know that hurrying out the door can cause stress first thing in the morning. But God, help us to be able to hit reset today and to look to you for our peace and our joy and our strength, and help us to choose that all throughout today. God, I know we've all got a lot of things to do today. Help us to get them done. Help us to feel relaxed once we get them all done. And thank you for giving us the opportunity to encourage each other along the way. In your name, amen.

0: Jack Cassidy, let go, let God. Mm-hmm. Maybe that's some advice you needed this morning. I know I need that probably every day.
1: Yes. It's just how. How is the question sometimes.
0: Yeah. Life 100.7 morning. I'm Nick along with Lindsay, wanting to say thank you. Like the reminder that song gives to me, to Lindsay, you make that possible for people throughout our community.
1: Yeah, absolutely. 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Mm-hmm. And so it thrives. The ministry is allowed to continue because of people just like you giving into it. Mm-hmm. And the fiscal year is coming to a close on Tuesday.
0: Yeah.
1: And there's a gap to fill.
0: Yeah, maybe you can come in and help bridge that gap with a single gift of $250 or more. Coming in and saying, yeah, I've seen what this ministry does. I saw how the diaper drive impacted mothers and children right in our community. I hear Cereal Drive 2026 going on. 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
1: Oh, boy. You know what? My brain's on summer vacation. I don't even know what I'm doing here.
0: All right, it's summer school, guys. No. Dad joke 101. Take your seats, get your folders out.
1: I do hear summer school's fun.
0: Yep, it's a blast. And right now, you're going to have a blast with, right now, your dad jokes.
1: No.
0: Refining them, no. Prepping for the rest of the summer, prepping for the grill outs with all your friends. What did the left eye say to the right eye? This is a classic one, by the way.
1: Between you and me, something smells.
0: Yay! Very good. She celebrates when she gets the answer.
1: I do. I get happy when I know the answer.
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1: Hey, if you're on the music team, thank you for putting this one at the top.
0: Yes, definitely. I love it. Country names, too.

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I'd run out of numbers before I could thank you for everything.

0: 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Hey, Nick and Lindsay with you. Teenage years can be rough as a parent, but also for the teen.
1: Right.
0: Because the teenager, like my kids are going through the teenage years. I've got two 18-year-olds. My daughter's in her 20s.
1: Right.
0: They want freedom.
1: Yeah.
0: But we also need to you're not ready for complete freedom.
1: Exactly. Mm-hmm. Yeah. My son's 19 and my daughter's 11. So I've got both ends of the spectrum there right now. And so how do you allow them the freedom as a parent? I'm still trying to figure this out.
0: Yeah.
1: But tell them where they can and cannot go.
0: Yeah. Yeah. And I think it's the idea that rather than controlling their freedom,
1: right,
0: we just put effective and clearly communicate effective boundaries around that freedom so the teen can learn and explore. Right. And that means mom and dad, we got to let go of some stuff, which was not easy for me when your daughter, who is now 24,
1: right,
0: suddenly got her driver's license.
1: She decided she was on her own.
0: Yep. So, yeah, tough lesson for all of us.
1: I wonder what my parents did when I turned that way.
0: Yeah, freaked out.
1: Severely independent.
0: Yeah.
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1: Oh man, Open Door Mission has shelves that go through cereal, probably a couple hundred boxes a week.
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1: 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It would be awesome to see you, but either way, I hope you show up every once in a while to see that pile grow. 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

0: 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Hey, Nick and Lindsay, things I should have done this morning. Probably stretched because I got an achy right in the back.
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1: Morning Scramble!
0: 402-342-5424. Mm-hmm. Are you ready to play Morning Scramble?
1: I'm feeling aggressive. I am so ready for a Morning Scramble, but he was asking you, are you ready?
0: Yeah.
1: 402-342-5424 is where you call. 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
0: Yep.
1: I've got a category. I've got 10 seconds I'm going to give you so you can win over Nick today.
0: Plus, just for playing, we've got the Life 100.7 known hat you'll mm-hmm. get just for playing. You don't have to win.
1: Right.
0: You just need to call in mm-hmm. and play. 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
1: Morning Scramble.
0: That's right. It's competition time.
1: It's this time to beat Nick. All right. Hey, Carrie, how old are you?
0: Yeah, we've got Carrie and Sarah wanting to play. Carrie, what, now how old are you again?
2: Four. Did you hear? She's in the back seat.
1: That's okay.
0: All right.
2: Okay. Yeah, every morning we're like, should we call in? Should we not call in? And she's like, let's do it, Mom. I'm like, let's do it.
0: I like that. Sarah and Carrie, ready to go.
1: Good attitude. Yep. Good attitude. Today, your category is kinds of candy.
0: Oh.
1: I'm excited about this
2: kinds of candy.
1: Kinds of candy that start with the letter S. I've got 10 seconds on my clock. Ready, set,
2: ready,
1: go.
2: We have Snickers,
1: nice.
2: Sugar Baby,
1: Skittles,
2: Kitlet, Smarties.
0: Time is up.
1: Holy moly! Ooh,
0: yeah, that's cool. Okay. All right, so what were they all again?
1: Okay, so I have Snickers, Sugar Babies, Skittles, Smarties, and Sixlets.
0: Wow. Okay.
1: I like the uniqueness of these too.
0: I can maybe kind of potentially probably not steal the win from you and the Life 100.7 family. You need two different from me to get the win. Kinds of candy that start with S.
1: Uh-huh.
0: I also have Skittles.
1: Oh, okay. We got to mark that one off.
0: I have sour candy.
1: Sour candy. Okay.
0: Yep. And I have Snickers.
1: Okay.
0: But that means...
1: But you've got a bunch, so you win!
0: Yep. Yay! You guys win it.
2: We won, Carrie! Yay!
1: Yay!
2: Are you excited? She has the biggest smile on her face.
0: The biggest smile. That's awesome.
1: Yay!
0: Yeah, good job, you two. You're going to be getting that Life 100.7 known hat just for playing. Mm-hmm. And tomorrow, you'll get a chance to play Morning Scramble at 7:15. Mm-hmm.
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1: Yeah, there's a financial gap that needs to be filled right now for the station to continue that encouragement. Would you give a

0: Boundaries are good for our kids, especially our teens, but so is freedom. Life 100.7. Mm-hmm. Hey, it's Nick and Lindsay with you. And that's something I had to deal with my teenagers and Lindsay as well.
1: Yeah. Sometimes you don't know where to say, nope, that's not allowed, mm-hmm. because you want to give your kid the ability to grow up, mm-hmm. right? I think the thing I had to learn was you don't just talk to them when you're upset. When they've done something that you don't agree with, done something completely wrong, whether it's minor or serious, I think they need to know that we love them.
0: Yeah.
1: And this does not break us.
0: Yeah. A cool way that I heard it said is let your teenagers know you're for them, mm-hmm. and them having freedom.
1: Right.
0: Like they may not act like they need you or they care, but they really do. And so listen to your teenager, connect with their words, let them know you're listening and let them know I'm for you. I love you. And these boundaries are for that. And your freedom is for that too, which is a tough lesson at time for parents.
1: I wish I'd worked on it a little harder before my kid grew up.
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0: It's 7:42 right now. Looking at traffic, got an accident blocking the right lane of JFK northbound at Platte River Bridge, causing stop-and-go traffic all the way down to Highway 66. So watch that spot, be safe, and enjoy your drive.
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0: 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Hey, I'm Nick along with Lindsay, and it's Serial Drive 2026. Woo!
1: All right. Open Door Mission serves so many families, especially over the summer when school is not in session.
0: Yeah.
1: Those kids need their cereal in the morning. Mm-hmm. So what the ask is that we stock their shelves with 3,500 boxes of cereal. Yep. It happened last year. I think it can happen this year and maybe even go over that. So all you got to do is go to lifeomaha.com. There's a wish list there that you can pick from and order those boxes of cereal, have them shipped directly to the station, or while you're shopping for yourself, buy a couple extra boxes and drop it by the studio.
0: And what an opportunity too, while you're out with your kids, to say, there are kids in need. There are kids mm-hmm. that we can help and bless. So why don't you guys pick out some of your favorite cereals mm-hmm. and we'll take them to bless those kids. Thank you.
1: Yes.
0: For being a part of Cereal Drive 2026.
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1: You know, parents, the struggle really is real. So I'm hoping we can share some information with each other.
0: Yeah, you've got teenagers. Best thing somebody can say to you, this too shall pass.

0: It was a low time in life for Tina. And then a song by Toby Mac came on the air on Life 100.7 and pointed her right back to the source of her hope, Jesus. And you made that happen for her with your support of the station.
1: Right. You keep that encouragement going right here in the Omaha area. And right now, your generosity is necessary. Mm-hmm. All right. There's the fiscal year for Life 100.7, if you understand those kinds of things.
0: Yeah.
1: I don't. But it closes on June 30th, mm-hmm. next week.
0: Yeah.
1: And there's a pretty sizable gap financially that needs to be filled up so the station can keep going.
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6: It's a bird. It's a plane. No, it's a box of cereal. Hey, I'm Ben from Evenings, and this is your chance to be a hero and share the love of Jesus with someone right here in Omaha struggling with hunger and homelessness. 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

0: 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I'm Professor Nick, along with student teacher Lindsay.
1: What do I have to be back in class today?
0: It's time for Dad Joke 101, educating you on everything dad joke. And you might be going on some road trips today. Dad jokes are perfect for road trips, especially during the summertime. You're doing that.
1: Not really.
0: You're going to be seeing a lot of different animals along the way, horses, cattle, and maybe you'll even pass by a sheep farm.
1: A sheep farm.
0: Yep. So there's two sheep out in the pasture. Mm-hmm. One sheep says, "Bah." And the other sheep says, "Oh, I was going to say the same thing." Huh. I dig that joke. I like that.
1: I don't know.
0: Mm-hmm. It wasn't that bad.
1: It was terrible.
0: Oh, there we go.
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0: 824 right now, looking at your traffic. Got an accident on the left shoulder of I-80 westbound just after 84th Street. It's causing stop-and-go traffic all the way to 42nd. Then I-80 eastbound between I-680 and 84th Street is slowing.

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0: 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Morning, I'm Nick along with Lindsay. Mm-hmm. And I love when we hit cereal drive time.
1: Yay!
0: Yep, it's cereal drive 2026, an opportunity for us to help bless families in need right here in our community through the Open Door Mission.
1: Right. Now, Open Door Mission helps more families in the summer, naturally, because kids aren't in school. They're not getting their breakfasts, their lunches given to them by the school. So moms and dads have to start filling those needs on their own. And so Open Door Mission is helping that happen. 3,500 boxes of cereal is going to go a really long way for Open Door and those families that need the help.
0: Yep. So if you're out shopping about with the kids or grandkids or just on your own, grab an extra box of cereal and think of stuff that kids will like the Fruit Loops and stuff like that. Exactly. Or if you're thinking of me, get the Cocoa Puffs. 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Mm-hmm. 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

0: gosh, that lyric is so powerful there by Matthew West. It's good on Life 100.7 Morning. We're Nick and Lindsay.
1: Yeah.
0: And one struggle we have as parents comes when our kids are teenagers and start wanting more freedom, which is reasonable, right?
1: Right. Of course it is. It is. Us parents have to let go at some point. But boundaries kind of need to be set one way or the other.
0: Yeah.
1: Especially with those teenagers who are finding their independence right now.
0: Yeah. And one tool that is really helpful, my kids are in their 20s and 18. Yeah. Lindsay has a 19-year-old. Mm-hmm. And being truthful, being

0: clear and reasonable about right. the boundaries with your teenagers, man, that is important.
1: Yeah. And it's tough to find the balance. Yeah. At least that's what I discovered. I'm like, okay, I don't need to be nasty about this.
0: Yeah.
1: I don't need to be a drill sergeant, but yeah. I do need to set a boundary and a clear one.
0: Yeah. And let them know, hey, this is why I have this boundary. And mm-hmm. even let your kids know, I have boundaries in my own life that mm-hmm. are on me. It's a part of growing up. And it allows you to see your kid too as, okay, you're growing into an adult. We can have these conversations. Good lessons. I wish I kind of had since my kids were growing.
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0: Lauren Daigle, thank God I do on Life 100.7. 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
1: Toby Mac, Heaven on My Mind here on Life 100.7. Hey, Nick and Lindsay, and teenagers need the boundaries.
2: Oh, they do, but they need the love too. Man.
1: Yeah. And that's the balance, right? Yeah. That's the rub of your teenager needs freedom. They're growing into adult. They desire it. They need those experiences. And the reality is that we need to have those boundaries. You can't just let them go willy-nilly. They need to know their consequences for violating your boundaries.
2: Right.
1: And treating them like an adult who's still a teenager, somebody who's growing into an adult.
2: Yeah. Yeah. Yeah.
1: Is important. You know, we're looking at Proverbs 4:23, mm-hmm. and it says, above all else, guard your heart, for it is the wellspring of life. Mm-hmm. And you need to guard your heart because you're growing in freedom, just like your teen. So remember that verse while we're setting these boundaries
2: right,
1: and doing
2: exactly.
1: that.
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0: righteousness. 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
1: 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It's like it was

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Okay, my deep thought for the day. An onion that is clearly purple was named a red onion. How did we let that happen?

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It's the courage to endure the waiting without losing hope.

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4: Have you ever met a chronic complainer? 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They gripe about everything and everyone. 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Now that's an act of the will. 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Now we can choose to rejoice and be glad, or we can choose to grumble, gripe, and complain. 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
7: I'm about to

That was Tyrion bringing us testimony on Life 100.7. Okay, it's a nostalgic kind of summer. Google searches are happening all over. Kids wanting to go back to the 1990s for an epic summer. Okay, you know that's going to involve hacky sacks, bedazzling, maybe even some koosh balls. But I thought I would dig into my archives back in the 1980s. One of my favorite things to play with was the classic Care Bears. Yeah, you could have the stuffed animals, or I had the little action figures. And you know, Grumpy Bear, he had the rain cloud on his tummy. And Tenderheart Bear, she had the heart on her tummy. And I got to thinking, if I were a Care Bear, what would I have on my tummy? And really, there are a lot of options. But the one I'm going to have to go with is a microphone. Why? Because I

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You know those posts you see that you feel like the person on the other end just gets you? 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

0: That was Josiah Queen with Dusty Bibles on Life 100.7. Okay, many people consider them weeds, but I promise you, after hearing this, you might see them different. Hey, I'm Tammy, and if your yard is anything like mine, it's covered with them. Yeah, the dandelion. Every time I see him pop up, I'm like, okay, I gotta tell my son it is time to mow. But if you've ever studied a dandelion, you'll know there's different stages and phases, right? You got the bright yellow flower, you got the puffy little white head, and then holding them up to your mouth or in the wind, you'll see they blow away like seeds, right? But isn't it interesting that it's kind of representation of the sun, the moon, and the shooting stars? I mean, I've never looked at it like that before, but my son and I had a really fun time just studying the dandelion. And to think this was made by our creator, all the thought that he put into this small dandelion, yeah, it's the same creator that made the sun, moon, and stars. He really did think of everything.
1: It's uplifting.
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0: 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Okay, you ready for this? 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Here's my take on them. 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

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It's grilling season. And how many trips do you have to make back to the kitchen to grab all the things? Did you know it could be just one? Yeah, I'm going to share my hack with you coming up next after Maverick City Music.

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1: That was Maverick City Music on Life 100.7. All right, nothing says summer like firing up the grill. Your family is hungry. You're ready to go, except you have to make another trip back into the house. You need that extra pan. You need another plate. But I got to tell you, friend, I got a hack that is going to leave you at the grill not making those extra runs. Okay, here it is. All you need is a big tray and two layers of tinfoil. Whatever you're going to make, whether it's marinated chicken or steaks, you just go ahead and season them on that top layer of foil. You take it out to the grill, put everything on it, and peel back that top layer. You can throw that one away, and voila, you are ready to place your steaks or chicken on the new foil on your tray. And the family is happy because they don't have to wait.
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0: That was Zach Williams and Ben Fuller with Wait For Me on Life 100.7. Hey, I'm Tammy, and my, how things have changed. You know, I have a friend who's getting ready to have her third baby, and can I just say, whoa. Ultrasounds are crazy. I mean, the things you can see inside the womb on those little pictures. Fingernails, little hairs on the head, smiles. It's like you can see that little person before they're even born. And often when I look at it, I'm just like, I can't wait to meet you. See your personality and your character. You know, that is how God feels about us, except He knows us inside and out. What we're going to think, what we're going to feel, the thoughts that are going to run through our mind on the daily, how we are oh so very well known before we are born. Psalm 139:16 says, "You saw me before I was born. Every day of my life was recorded in your book. Every moment was laid out before a single day had passed."
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If you need a little refocus today, here's some encouragement. Gratitude. 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

Life 100.7. Okay, this one made me smile today. My ducks may not be in a row, but they are having a dance party, which is way more fun.

0: That was Peter Burton with Where Would I Be on Life 100.7. Hey, I'm Tammy, and man, I just love God's sense of humor. Tina says that she was in a very low place in her life, and she heard the song Toby Mac just at the right time. In fact, the light that she was sitting at should have turned green in the middle of that song, but it stayed red the whole way through it. She heard that she mattered and that she was able to help her family through the difficult season they were in. Guess what the title of that song was? Move. Okay, God, He is so good to meet us right where we are, but to never leave us there. Thank you for making Tina's story possible through your giving. 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
2: 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This is peace. This is me. Yeah.
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Life 100.7. Maybe this is a reminder you need today from Jamie McDonald. 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He's gonna let you down. 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

0: That was Jamie McDonald in Hey, I'm Tammy on Life 100.7. Okay, this one has my brain almost exploding. Things you didn't know, you didn't know. Until now, because I'm going to tell you. Okay, your classic stapler. You know that metal little plate at the bottom of it? Well, there's a name for it. It's called the anvil. And as you know, when you push the stapler, that anvil is going to curve your staple inward, right? It's locking things in place permanently so your papers don't fall apart. But get this, there is a second setting. I know you're like, Tammy, what? It's true. Okay, flip that little plate 180 degrees. Now it's going to bend the staples outward. Okay, why is this helpful? Because it's for papers that you need together, but still separate. Yes, it's a temporary hold. So if you are taking papers somewhere and you don't want them falling out, you use this. And when you get there, no rip corners, no trying to pull them all apart. You simply take out the staple and they're ready to file again.
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0: That was Blessing Offer with Lift Me Up on Life 100.7. And I'm about to lift you up with some money saving hacks. Hey, I'm Tammy, and it's all gonna happen at the gas pump. Okay, that has me excited already, because when was the last time you filled up your gas tank and smiled? Probably not recently, but here's a few tips and tricks you can use to maybe get your gas cheaper and make it go a little farther. Okay, number one, stick to the speed limit. Not only is it the law, but they say going just 5 miles an hour over is like paying an additional 27 cents per gallon. Number two, ditch the junk in the trunk. If you're a mom or even just tote kids around, you know you can carry a lot of stuff in your car. And yes, weight, it does matter, and it affects your gas mileage. And number three, prices and gas, they fluctuate day by day. And they say the best days to grab your gas is on Sunday or on Monday. Of course it's Sunday, because that's God's day.
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Bruce is out this afternoon. I'm Ben. I'll be hanging out with you instead. Super excited just to be able to hang out with you this afternoon. But if you need some encouragement, here's Caleb and John.

0: The Way on Life 100.7. That was John Reddick. Hey, I'm Ben, and listen to this story from Lindsay in Gretna. She says that she has Life 100.7 in her car with her. And, you know, whenever her and her boys go out, she's grateful for the chance to raise the next generation with uplifting music that reminds her and her boys that Jesus loves them. Now, did you know, though, that you make those reminders possible for Lindsay, for her boys, for me, for you, and so many others in the heartland? 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

0: in. Hey, I'm Ben in for Bruce this afternoon. And have you heard the funniest news about the World Cup? Well, first off, I have something to admit. I'm not really a big fan of the World Cup. But to be fair, I'm not really a big sports fan in general. What I am a fan of, though, is other countries coming to the U.S. and realizing just how awesome America's food is. You know, they take one bite of some barbecued ribs or something, and any bad thoughts that they had about America instantly disappear. Yeah, there are a ton of videos online if you want to look them up, but the story that you'll probably get the biggest laugh at, I know I did, is how many are getting stopped in the airport because they keep trying to bring bottles of ranch back home with them. I've never been more proud to be an American.
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Now, I know that smartwatches are supposed to help you and I, you know, be healthier and track our fitness and all that, but I'm kind of sick of mine telling me to stand up all the time. I'm doing my best.

0: 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Hey, I'm Ben. Sadly, Bruce is out this afternoon. I'm hanging out with you instead. Now, if you listened at all at any time last year during around this time, you probably heard about Cereal Drive 25, looking for somewhere around 2,500 boxes of cereal to help feed families right here in Omaha. And if you didn't know, that was a huge success. 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That's why this year, Life 100.7 has partnered with Open Door Mission again for Cereal Drive 2026, looking for 3,500 boxes of cereal. 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All you got to do is go grocery shopping and pick up a box or two of cereal extra and drop them off at the Life 100.7 studios. 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

0: Life 100.7. That's for King Country with World on Fire. I'm Ben, in for Bruce this afternoon. But I just want to share with you this story from Mary from Omaha. She says that she works a lot of hours in a family-owned business, and she deals with the public on a daily basis. But sometimes after a long day of listening to people and trying to meet their needs or build them up, her own cup runs low and it needs to be filled. 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

0: Life 100.7. That was CeCe Winans with her new song, Worthy of It All. I'm Ben, and I have been introduced to a new snack idea that you're not going to believe. So I want to tell you what it is. So here's a story. Get this, right? I'm walking through Ace Hardware looking for lawn bags. I had just mowed my lawn and I pass by the front area and they're giving away free samples of what you ask? Cheez-Its, but different. They're marketing their meat seasoning by flavoring the Cheez-Its with the seasoning, and it was absolutely delicious. You've got to try it. Just take any meat seasoning, I'm partial to the barbecue one, and dust a box of Cheez-Its with it. Shake it up and wow. Easy, delicious snack.
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There's a person in my life who stepped away from following God, and I've been praying for him. And I gotta say, the prayers are working. 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It's Matthew West. What's

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0: Life 100.7. That was Elevation Rhythm with Washed. I'm Ben, and it doesn't take much to share the love of Jesus. All it takes is a little box of cereal. 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

0: Life 100.7. I found myself singing along to that song the other day. I'm Ben, and for Bruce this afternoon, that was Francesca Battistelli with Beautiful, Beautiful. And if you've ever wanted an excuse to read your Bible, I've got an activity for you and I to do. See, I was listening to a podcast earlier this week that gave me this activity. The podcast was over 1 Corinthians 13, which is the love is patient, love is kind verses, if you know them. And the activity you're supposed to do is put your name in where the word love is. So you'd say, your name is love. Your name is kind. Your name does not envy, etc. And whatever one you wince at is the one that God might be working on in your heart. Mine was Ben always trusts, because I'll admit I can be a little skeptical at some things in life. But the real good part of the activity is now that you put your name through, put Jesus's name through for the word love and just see how many times he meets every one of them.
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When's the last time you wrote down the story of how you came to follow God? That's something that's kind of stuck with me ever since I was little. My church used to go through that activity. But I think it's really good because your story of how you came to follow God

0: 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Hey, I'm Ben, in for Bruce this afternoon. 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

0: 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Hey, I'm Ben, in for Bruce this afternoon. And I want to know, what is your favorite place to stop at before you get to your vacation destination? Me personally, I was headed to Mount Rushmore last year and I stopped at Carhenge. It's like Stonehenge, but with cars.
1: Still got a

0: Life 100.7. That was Tarian with Testimony. Bruce is out sadly this afternoon, but I'm Ben hanging out with you instead. And I just want to ask, do you have a story of how a song on Life 100.7 pointed you to God? Well, that's what Tina says. She says that she was at a very low place in her life, but she heard Toby Mac at just the right time. She says she was going through some family difficulties. And, you know, as she was listening to the song, she heard that she matters, and she, you know, through that, she was able to help her family through those difficulties. You make that possible for Tina, for yourself, and so many others in the Heartland when you give to Life 100.7. And since the end of the fiscal year is this Tuesday, I just want to ask, would you please consider giving a gift of $250 or more? 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
3: If it feels like your fight for spiritual victory could go either way, Dr. Tony Evans says you've missed the point. He'll talk about a much more positive way to approach the conflict as we spend 2 minutes with Tony.
4: You know, I have on TV, as many of you do, the NFL Network, because I love football, and the NFL Network will show you last year's games. But when they show you last year's game, they'll tell you the score at the beginning of the game. They'll say, let's look at last year when the Dallas Cowboys beat the Houston Texans, or let's review the game when the Carolina Panthers defeated the New York Jets. They will tell you, they will put the score up. Now the game hadn't played yet, but they're letting you know how this is going to wind up. In other words, you start with victory. You know where the victory is. So you're not going to get all shook up when you see a fumble or an interception or a block or a tackle. You ain't going to get all, because you know where this thing is going. You've already discovered in advance where victory lies, which changed your approach to how you view the game, because you are viewing it from victory, not to determine victory. Stand firm in the Lord. Be strong in the Lord and the strength of his might. You are not trying to win. He has already won. You are to view your life through the eyes of the victory of Christ, not through the eyes of something you're trying to win. Victory has already been declared. Victory has already been won.
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Flatlined all the time, checking on my vital signs. 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

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Hey, I'm Ben in for Bruce this afternoon. And if you need some encouragement to start a new project, but you feel it might be too late, know that Tolkien, the Lord of the Rings guy, he didn't start writing until he was 45 years old. 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

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I've got

0: Life 100.7. That was Ann Wilson with God's Story. I'm Ben, and for Bruce this afternoon. And sometimes you gotta look at your past in order to see where God's working right now. And I love that saying because it kind of draws to mind the verse, God is still the same yesterday, today, and forever. Because if you think about your life right now, I mean, I'm at a pretty good point in my life right now, but I can still look back on times where I was struggling. I hit rock bottom moments, and seeing that God helped me through those moments helps me realize that God is there right now with me. And I can tell you that's the same for you as well. I do want to leave you tonight with a little bit of encouragement. Psalms 139:16 that says, "You saw me before I was born. Every day of my life was recorded in your book. Every moment was laid out before a single day had passed." See you next time.
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